Welcome back into A Touch of Texas, folks. We're glad to have you with us. Don't forget, we're coming to you at 97.5 CIOE-FM, the voice and choice of the East Coast. 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And while you're there, listen to some great music or some great spoken word programs or news or whatever you want. There's everything on here you'd ever want. There's music from classical to bluegrass, from rock and roll to East Coast music, lots of East Coast music on here. And that's a great promotion for the East Coast music industry. And sometimes these industries need a little boost. Anyway, we're going to go to the music. Here's Vince Gill and Paul Franklin. A song called Kissing Your Picture.

That was Patti Loveless in a great version of the old Carl and Pearl Butler song, Don't Let Me Cross Over. And Patti does a great job in that. She's a link between country and bluegrass music and always does a great job at whatever she does. Here's Billy Walker and a song called Curtains on the Windows.

That was Zach Clifton, and that's a kind of a semi-gospel song called Talk to the Healer. And Zach does a great job on that song. It's a little bit different, but he does a fine job on it. Right now, here's Dale Watson again, and a song called I Never Had the One I Wanted.

0: That was Dale Watson, a great song called I Never Had the One I Wanted. And before we go to the next, before we go to Doug Davis, we want to remind you there's a lot of country concerts going on around the area. And I'm Al River, Katie Hall, Mike's Classic Country Show, all those shows. They deserve your support because they promote local entertainment. And there's a lot of great local entertainment around. So by all means, go ahead and support those shows. All right, now, here's Doug Davis and he's got T.G. Shepherd and the story behind the song.
1: Hello, this is Doug Davis. I had one more story behind the song.
2: Then

0: War is Bad on the Home Front 2, 1982, number one for T.G. Shepherd. Songwriter Curly Putman talks about that song.
1: Well, I co-wrote that with Bucky Jones and Dan Wilson. At that time, during the late 70s and 80s, we had a good thing going. We called T.G. I had about four or five number one records with him that I either wrote or co-wrote. But we kind of feeding off of that because Buddy Killen was his producer at that time. And, of course, Buddy was the guy that signed Bobby Braddock and me and all of us guys at Tree. So he got first choice at our songs at that point.
0: War is Rough on the Home Front 2 came on the charts September 4th, 1982, and made it to number one. Was on the chart for 19 weeks for T.G. Shepherd.

0: Wars, a lot of bad things on the home front, too. 1982, number one for T.G. Shepherd. Join us next time for one more. Yep, one more story behind the scenes.
1: That's T.G. Shepherd there, one of his big hits called War is Hell on the Home Front, Too. And that's a great song from T.G. Shepherd. Made the top of the charts. Anyway, that's all the time we have for this segment, but we will be back after these important messages. Don't go away.

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1: 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Did you know that CIOE Community Radio has a show for everyone? 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And if you love classic country music, that show is called Frank's Kind of Country, hosted by me, Frank Lowe. Each week, you can hear the songs and singers that we grew up with, like Marty Robbins and Conway Twitty, Patsy Cline and Loretta Lynn, Buck Owens and Merle Haggard, plus some new kids like Mo Bandy and Alan Jackson, or George Strait and Vince Gill, or closer to home, our Canadian stars like Anne Murray, Jim and Don Haggard, Dougie Bell, The Family Brown, Gordon Lightfoot, and more. 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

Welcome back into A Touch of Texas for the final time tonight, folks. We're glad you dropped by and hope you'll stick around for another segment. We got some good music in this segment, and we hope you're going to enjoy that. Don't forget, we're coming to you 97.5 CIOE-FM, the voice and choice of the East Coast. 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If you got a few dollars in your pocket that you haven't used for a while and you want to get rid of it, by all means, just dump it there in the GoFundMe link, and we would be only too happy to have it and very thankful to have it as well. We're going to go to the music now. Here's Skeeter Davis and the song called I'm a Lover, Not a Fighter.

That was Jeannie Kendall and Carl Acuff Jr. Again, that's a song called Island in the Kitchen. Everyone talks about going to the Southern Island, so I guess the closest they can get was the Island in the Kitchen. Anyway, right now, here is the great Billy Walker and a song called What Eva Doesn't Have.

sits by the window now and just watches her as she works in the yard. Lord, it's not the way things should have been. It's just the way things are.

That was Dale Watson, as I said before, one of my favorite singers, and that's a great song called Memory Crossing. And Dale Watson writes a lot of material, and he writes a lot of great material, and that's just one of them right there. Right now, we're going to go over independent artist for this segment. It's Steve Marquardt and a song called Moving Target.

0: That was our independent artist for this segment, Steve Marquardt, and that's a song called Moving Target. And right now we're going to go to Doug Davis, and he's got Joe Stampley in the story behind the song.
1: Hello, this is Doug Davis, and one more story behind the song.
2: Hey, Billy, go get me a woman.
1: Billy, Get Me a Woman, 1975, top 15 for Joe Stampley. Songwriter and record producer Darryl Wilson talks about that song.
3: That title seemed like a title that people want to go to mentally, a little bit tacky. But, you know, hey, Billy, get me a woman. We do that all the time.

0: 1975, Joe Stampley, Billy, Get Me a Woman. Join us next time for one more story behind the song.
1: It was Joe Stampley and a song called Billy, Get Me a Woman. And I have to honestly say that I've never heard that song before. But anyway, Doug sends them, and actually Doug is... passed away. Doug has been passed away a couple of years, or a year and a half ago, about I guess. And we still like to use his material because there's some good stuff on there and some interesting stories. Anyway, that was Joe Stampley and a song called Billy, Get Me a Woman. That's all the time we have for the show tonight, folks. Hopefully I'll be in better shape next week. And anyway, until that time rolls around, I'm Charlie Hanson. Good night.

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My name's Joe Quantley. I'd like to welcome everybody in to this edition of All Classic Rock and Blues. We've got just under an hour of all classic rock and blues music for you. We want to thank you for spending part of your evening with us. Enjoy tonight's program.

welcome everybody into this edition of All Classic Rock and Blues. My name is Joe Kwame. We just opened up our first program of the new year, actually, with Maurice John Vaughn. He did the tune, Everything I Do Got to Be Funky. 97.5 CIOE FM, Lower Sackville, Nova Scotia.

0: Well, there you go, folks. We just finished up our first set of the evening. We opened the set up back there with the Vaughn brothers, Stevie Ray Vaughn and his brother Jimmy Vaughn. And from the album Family Style, they did the tune Boom Papa Boom. And we just finished up with some good rockin' British blues there from British blues, two British blues legends, guitarist John Mayall, Pete keyboard player, guitarist, harp player John Mayall, along with the great rockin' blues guitarist Walter Trout. They did the tune The Blues Came Callin'. We're going to step aside, back with more, right after this.
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Welcome everybody back to our second set of the evening. We just opened up there with a classic tune from Eric Clapton. He did a live version of the classic blues tune, Before You Accuse Me.

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Bonnie Raitt, along with some help from Delbert McClinton, we heard them do the tune, Good Woman, Good Man. My name is Joe Kwame. 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Right now, we're going to give a listen to the Steve Miller Band. They're going to do the tune, The Stake.

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0: You get a couple drinks and she gonna show you something out the way. 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
1: Feeling good now.
0: Don't worry about that man sitting inside you. Go on, let your hair down.

0: some great blues music there, some classic blues music there from Miss Etta James. We heard the tune, the classic blues tune, Down Home Blues. And before that, we had a guitar player, guitarist in there, Larry Gardner. He did the tune, Jute Joint Woman.
1: Here we go. Goodbye, Missouri.

0: great tune there from singer, songwriter, and guitarist Deborah Coleman. She's doing the tune, Goodbye Misery. We're going to head out to break. We're going to be back with our final set of the evening right after this.
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0: Just to remind you, you can join me, Joe Kwame, every Tuesday evening beginning at 10 o'clock Atlantic, 9 o'clock Eastern, for my program, All Them Blues. And that's an hour of all blues music, right here on the home of East Coast music, 97.5 CIOE FM, Lower Sackville, Nova Scotia.

Well, that's a wrap for tonight's program. We opened up back there with Bad Influence. They did Man Child. Susan Tedeschi was in the middle. She did Rock Me Right. And we just finished up with some classic rock there from Bonnie and Delaney. They did Soul Shake. My name's Joe Kwame. You've been listening to all classic rock and blues on 97.5 CIOE FM, Lower Sackville, Nova Scotia. Until next time, peace be with you.

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there. I'm Ron James. 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
3: This is one of my most sought-after songs. I was getting kind of tired of hearing about the taxpayers' money being spent, $333 million to be exact, about cleaning up the Halifax Harbor. And the best part of it was they put in a newspaper, they didn't have enough money to buy all the dignitaries these pins they were going to wear after the fact. So I said, well, I'm going to write a little song about this. So this is how it goes.

Well, here we are back again with another Barn Dance Show. I'm your host, Keith Ross. I'm here each week at this time on 97.5 Community Radio. And, of course, we're bringing you lots of fiddle music from all over North America. We're glad you could join us. We're going to start, of course, Don Messer and the Islanders give us a little introduction each week to our show. And we're going to start off the main part of the show with a fiddle player from New Brunswick, well-known and well-respected Ivan Hicks. Here's the Blind River Breakdown and the Jack Pine Reel, Ivan Hicks.

Well, the last tune we just heard there was Mark O'Connor from the Southern States. I think Mark grew up in Texas, but he was all over the place there. He made a living playing the fiddle and other instruments, too. A very fine musician, Mark O'Connor. And that was a tune called The Cotton Patch Rag. We'll go with a little late Lloyd Tatry now. Lloyd Tatry was from the Tatamagoche area of Nova Scotia. And he lived to be, I guess, up around 100 years old. Anyway, he's been gone now a while. But anyway, this is a tune. I think he wrote this tune. Maybe, if not, a friend did. Anyway, it's called the Cape John Waltz. Lloyd Tatry.

we just heard a well-known and well-worn jig there, played by, of course, none other than the great Ned Landry. That's called the Rippling Water Jig. Okay, we'll go on now to Halifax area, Kelly Tanner. She's a couple of tunes for us, the Willow Reel and the Sheehan's Reel. Here's Kelly Tanner.

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2: 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And we're always glad you can join us as we bring you lots and lots of fiddle music from all over North America. And the last fiddle we heard was from Kendra McGilvery, who comes from Antigonish County, Nova Scotia. And she just calls it some favorite polkas, and she didn't say what they were. But anyway, that was Kendra McGilvery playing some polkas, obviously. Off to Ontario now, Paul Menard, and he's got a tune that he calls Jolly Jig, but it is not a jig. I guess he just, somebody named that for him that maybe didn't know about jigs and reels and so on, but anyway, he calls it the Jolly Jig. Paul Menard.

Well, we just heard the Beaumont Rag there, played by Randy Elmore. Randy Elmore is from Texas. I got to meet him, jam with him a little bit. Fantastic fiddle player. Anyway, that was the Beaumont Rag. We're going to the western part of Nova Scotia now. Dennis Cooper. Oh, I can't read my own writing. It's Dennis Kamal. And he's got an album out a few years ago. And this is a tune off of the album called My Little Home in West Virginia. Yes, Dennis Kamal is his name.

that nice waltz we just heard was the Tanya Don Waltz, and that was played by Calvin Volrath from Alberta. He's probably the busiest fiddle player in Canada because he travels Canada playing. In fact, he's coming to the Maritime Provinces in October to do some concerts, various towns. Anyway, that was Calvin playing the Tanya Don Waltz. We're down to the Texas area now. This is Herman Johnson, and he's playing a tune called The Little Bit of Swing.

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1: 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I'm your host, Keith Ross, and I'm here each week at this time on 97.5 Community Radio, CIOE. And, of course, you're joining us with lots of fiddle music coming from all over North America. And we appreciate you being with us. Well, the last fiddle music we heard was the Good Times Fiddlers. And they're from Colchester County, Nova Scotia. They had a couple of tunes there, The Battle of Glencoe and Walking Uptown. Hope it's not too far to walk. Anyway, that was the Good Times Fiddlers. We're going off to Chubby Wise now. Of course, Chubby Wise for many years, I guess about 16 years, was Hank Snow's fiddle player. And so I have an album Chubby put out with Hank Snow's band, the Rainbow Ranch Boys. And here's a tune he calls The Cackling Hen. Here's Chubby Wise.

Well, that nice waltz we just heard was called the April Morning Waltz, composed by and played by Gordy Carnahan. He was from Manitoba, and I believe he wrote hundreds of fiddle tunes, several hundred fiddle tunes, played all over Canada anyway. Well, we go to Carol's Corner, Nova Scotia now, Kimberly Holmes. I have a recording of hers, a CD, and there's some great music on it. She isn't playing all of them. We've got lots of musicians on there. In fact, there's quite a list of musicians. But anyway, I'll give you a list of some of the ones that are on it. Kimberly Holmes is on fiddle and piano and harmony fiddle. Skip Holmes, of course, is her husband. He's on guitar, banjo, mandolin, and Calvin Volrath, of course, one of the greatest fiddle players. He's on there doing fiddle. And there's quite a few more people on there, but I'd like to play you one of these tunes off of that recording. I guess Calvin Volrath is doing the fiddle. And there's some great piano work on it and various things. And it's called The Black and White Rag. Here we go.

we just heard from Miley Baron there. And Miley's from the west coast of the United States, I think, Washington, so right around that area. And that was a jig he played called Miley's Own Jig, Miley Baron. We'll go to south now to Bob Boatwright. Boatwright was from Texas, Mansfield, Texas, I believe. He's got a bit of a swing tune called Dragging the Bow. Here's Bob Boatwright.

You've been listening to Barn Dance. I'm your host, Keith Ross, and I'm here each week at this time on 97.5 Community Radio, CIOE, and we're always glad you can join us when we bring you lots and lots of fiddle music from all over North America. And we're going to close out today with a couple of tunes off of one of my recordings. First of all, we'll play Hello Dolly, and then maybe if we have time, we'll put a little bit on a tune called Somebody Stole My Gal. Don't forget to tune us in next week, same time.

Good evening, folks, and welcome into A Touch of Texas. We're glad to have you with us. Don't forget, we're coming to you in 97.5 CIOE FM, the voice and choice of the East Coast. And we're also available at communityradio.ca. And don't forget, although Nancy isn't doing her shows anymore, they're playing still the best of Bluegrass Atlantic on Tuesday evenings at 8 o'clock and the best of Bluegrass Atlantic Gospel Hour on Sundays at 4. And the Sunday show was followed by Frank's Kind of Country with Frank Lowe at 6 o'clock. So you get lots of great music, entertainment, and information on those three shows. Don't forget to drop by and visit with those folks. They would appreciate it very much. Anyway, right now we're going to go to the music, and we're going to start with Jeannie Gendel and Carl Acuff Jr. in a song called I Love That Look on Your Face.

That's Vince Gill and Paul Franklin, and that's an album called Sweet Memories. It's a tribute to Ray Price, and before I go any further, I have to apologize for my voice. I have a lung infection, and I can't put a whole lot into this, so anyway, you'll have to excuse me. Hopefully next week I'll be better. Anyway, here's Skeeter Davis and the song called But You Know I Love You.

0: That was Dale Watson there, one of my favorite artists, and we're going to be featuring the music of Dale Watson tonight on the show. We hope you're going to enjoy all that kind of stuff. He's got some great material. That is a song called Apartment Number 9, of course, that Johnny Paycheck recorded. And here's Dan Harrell, our independent artist. Dan Harrell, our independent artist for this segment, and a song called Ain't That Just Like a Woman.
1: She-

0: That was Dan Harrell, and that's off a great album that he put out a couple of years ago. And that's the lead song off it called Ain't That Just Like a Woman. His wife also, I can't really remember her name right at the moment, but she put an album out at the same time that was a good one as well. Right now, here is Doug Davis, and he's got the Browns in the story behind the song.
1: Hello, this is Doug Davis, and one more story behind the song.
2: Big Daddy's Alabama Bound.
1: Big Daddy, a 1967 hit for the Browns. Songwriter John D. Loudermilk talks about that song.
3: It was a kind of a deal, too, about, you know, in other words, I don't have real striking stories, you know, about... I met a big daddy, and he was dressed thus and so. I just put a bunch of motifs together that suited the title, you know, of that particular time.

0: 1967, the Browns and Big Daddy. Join us next time for one more story behind the song.
1: Oops, the Browns right there, and that's a song called Big Daddy. And I, to be honest, I never really heard that song before Doug Davis passed it on for us to play, and that's a pretty good song from the Browns. Anyway, that's all the time we have for this segment, but we will be back after these important messages. Don't go away.

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Welcome back into A Touch of Texas, folks. We're glad to have you with us. Don't forget, we're coming to you 97.5 CIOE-FM, the voice and choice of the East Coast. 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Do a lot of listening. They get all kinds of great programming on there. I got my nose fixed and now my mouth won't work. Anyway, they get all kinds of programming on there. And by the way, while you're there, click on the GoFundMe link and drop a little bit of money into the GoFundMe account. It would be very much appreciated and keep the station healthy and on the air and giving you people all kinds of great entertainment. Anyway, we're going to go to the music right now. I got Patti Loveless. Patti, we haven't had on the show very much, but anyway, great songs from her. We got a few on tonight. Here's Patti Loveless and the song called Color of the Blues.

That's a young man by the name of Zach Clifton. At the time he recorded this song, I think he was about 17 years old. And that was a few years ago, but he's done some recording since. And he's got a very bright future, I believe, if he wants to take advantage of it in country music. Zach Clifton and a song called Fiddle on the Wall. And that's a good one from Zach. Right now we're going to go to Wilma Burgess. And of note, Wilma Burgess was the first openly gay female country artist. And she deserves a lot of credit for what she did over her career. And she was not looked upon very well by a lot of people, but she hung on and had a good career. Here's Wilma Burgess and a song called My Mind is a Bridge to Your Memory.

That was Vince Gill and Paul Franklin again. That's off that same Ray Price tribute album called Sweet Memories, and that's a great song called The Healing Hands of Time, which I believe was written by Willie Nelson, and that's a great song from Vince Gill and Paul Franklin. They certainly do well together in that material. Here's Dale Watson and a song called Everything You Touch Turns to Hate.

0: It was Dale Watson, and that's a great song called Everything You Touch Turns to Hate. We're going to get you some information on Dale Watson a little bit later on the show and let you know all about Dale. Right now, here's a guy you know all about. Anyway, it's Doug Davis and Doug Scott Mel Street and the story behind the song.
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3: I worked at the TV station up there, where we used to do our local TV show up there. We were Rhinestone Cowboys in the Bluefield, West Virginia area. He come in one day in the film department where I was at, was getting ready to do a show, and he folded out this wrinkled up paper bag, and it was had this song written on it, Borrowed Angel, and he played it for me there. It was cool. We liked it and everything, and a long ways before a record deal. We sung Borrowed Angel for 2 or 3 years before it was ever recorded.
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1: That was Mel Street, and that's probably one of Mel Street's biggest hits, if not his biggest hit. It's a song called Borrowed Angel, and that's all the time we have for this segment, but we will be right back after these important messages.

0: 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Want to do more of it? 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

Welcome back into A Touch of Texas, folks. We're glad to have you with us. 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And don't forget, as I said before, although Nancy's not doing her shows anymore, there is a series of the best of Bluegrass Atlantic airing on Tuesday nights at 8 o'clock, and a series of the best of Bluegrass Atlantic Gospel airing on Sundays at 4. And, of course, as usual, that's followed by Frank's Kind of Country with Frank Lowe at 6 o'clock. And Frank's show is also rebroadcast on Wednesdays at 4 o'clock in the afternoon. And what else was I going to tell you? Something else. I want to apologize because I have a lung infection and my voice is all, I don't know what's wrong with it, but anyway, I can't breathe very well, but we'll keep doing this anyway and hope you might enjoy it. Anyway, we're going to go to the music right now. Here is Skeeter Davis and the song called Giving Out of Giving In.

That was Jeannie Kendall and Carl Acuff Jr. there in a song called Grandma's Quilt. And that's a good one. And this is an album they did, I don't know, I guess a year or so ago. They do a fine job at all this stuff. Anyway, we're going to go to Billy Walker. And here's a song of Billy's that I never heard before. But I was going through some of his material and I thought it was a pretty good tune. It's a song called Tears of the City.

That was Dale Watson there in a song called He Thought He'd Die Laughing. Anyway, Dale Watson was born in Birmingham, Alabama, on October the 7th, 1962. His family moved North Carolina, Wilmington, North Carolina, when he was less than a year old. And then when he was 15, they moved to Pasadena, Texas. He was one of four boys, and his father and his brothers, especially Jim, the older brother, were all musical. He started writing his own songs at 12, and his recording career began 2 years later. So he's got lots of experience in recording. He's worked for all kinds of record companies, dozens of them, and he's played at the Palomino Club on a residency there. He plays at the Continental Club on a residency, and he's just about done everything that you possibly could do as a honky-tonk country singer, and that is Dale Watson. And that song was called He Thought He'd Die Laughing. Anyway, we're going to go to Graham Greene and Heather Johnson right now, and they're our independent artists for this segment. It's a song called Someone Is Looking for Someone Like You. I believe this is an old Crystal Gayle song.

0: That was Graham Clark and Heather Johnson in a song called Sugar Shack. No, sorry, it's not. That's not Someone Is Looking for Someone Like You. Anyway, I'll get this stuff all straightened out sooner or later. Anyway, right now we're going to go to Doug Davis, and he's got Bobby G. Rice and the story behind the song.
1: Hello, this is Doug Davis, another story behind the song.
2: To that sugar shack. Whoa, baby, to that sugar shack.
1: Sugar Shack, a 1970 top 40 hit for Bobby G. Rice. Bobby G. talks about Sugar Shack.
3: That my producer, Donald Riss and Charlie Fields, three of us wrote a lot of songs together, and we were coming to Nashville to do a recording session. We heard Jimmy Gilmour pop hit for him, and then my producer there thought it'd be a good idea to do that and do it country. We took one of the songs out that we were going to do and included it on the session, and that turned out to be, that was my first national chart song.
1: Sugar Shack came on the charts April 25th, 1970, and peaked at number 32 for Bobby G. Rice.

0: 1970 Bobby G. Rice song titled Sugar Shack. Join us next time for one more story behind the song.
1: That was Bobby G. Rice and the song called Sugar Shack, and that was one of his biggest hits, I would imagine. Anyway, that's all the time we have for this segment, but we're going to be back and bring you some more country music after these important messages. Don't go away.

Welcome back into A Touch of Texas, folks. We're glad to have you with us. Don't forget, we're coming to you at 97.5 CIOE-FM, the voice and choice of the East Coast. 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And while you're there, listen to some great music or some great spoken word programs or news or whatever you want. There's everything on here you'd ever want. There's music from classical to bluegrass, from rock and roll to East Coast music, lots of East Coast music on here. And that's a great promotion for the East Coast music industry. And sometimes these industries need a little boost. Anyway, we're going to go to the music. Here's Vince Gill and Paul Franklin, a song called Kissing Your Picture.

It's a great version of the old Carl and Pearl Butler song, Don't Let Me Cross Over. And Patty does a great job in that. She's a link between country and bluegrass music and always does a great job at whatever she does. Here's Billy Walker and a song called Curtains on the Windows.

That was Zach Clifton, and that's a kind of a semi-gospel song called Talk to the Healer. And Zach does a great job on that song. It's a little bit different, but he does a fine job on it. Right now, here's Dale Watson again, and a song called I Never Had the One I Wanted.

0: That was Dale Watson, a great song called I Never Had the One I Wanted. And before we go to the next, before we go to Doug Davis, we want to remind you there's a lot of country concerts going on around the area. And I'm Nile River, Katie Hall, Mike's Classic Country Show, all those shows. They deserve your support because they promote local entertainment. And there's a lot of great local entertainment around. So by all means, go ahead and support those shows. All right, now, here's Doug Davis and he's got T.G. Shepherd and the story behind the song.
1: Hello, this is Doug Davis. I had one more story behind the song. Then she-

0: War Is Bad on the Home Front 2, 1982, number one for T.G. Shepherd. Songwriter Curly Putman talks about that song.
1: Well, I co-wrote that with Bucky Jones and Dan Wilson. At that time, during the late 70s and 80s, we had a good thing going. We called T.G. I had about four or five number one records with him that I either wrote or co-wrote. But we kind of feeding off of that because Buddy Killen was his producer at that time. And, of course, Buddy was the guy that signed Bobby Braddock and me and all of us guys at Tree. So he got first choice at our songs at that point.
0: War Is Rough on the Home Front 2 came on the charts September 4th, 1982, and made it to number one. Was on the chart for 19 weeks for T.G. Shepherd.

0: War is a lot of bad things on the home front, too. 1982, number one for T.G. Shepherd. Join us next time for one more. Yep, one more story behind the scenes.
1: That's T.G. Shepherd there, one of his big hits called War is Hell on the Home Front, Too. And that's a great song from T.G. Shepherd. Made the top of the charts. Anyway, that's all the time we have for this segment, but we will be back after these important messages. Don't go away.

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1: 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Did you know that CIOE Community Radio has a show for everyone? 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And if you love classic country music, that show is called Frank's Kind of Country, hosted by me, Frank Lowe. Each week, you can hear the songs and singers that we grew up with, like Marty Robbins and Conway Twitty, Patsy Cline and Loretta Lynn, Buck Owens and Merle Haggard, plus some new kids like Mo Bandy and Alan Jackson, or George Strait and Vince Gill, or closer to home, our Canadian stars like Ann Murray, Jim and Don Haggard, Dougie Bell, The Family Brown, Gordon Lightfoot, and more. 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

Welcome back into A Touch of Texas for the final time tonight, folks. We're glad you dropped by and hope you'll stick around for another segment. We got some good music in this segment, and we hope you're going to enjoy that. Don't forget, we're coming to you 97.5 CIOE-FM, the voice and choice of the East Coast. 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If you got a few dollars in your pocket that you haven't used for a while and you want to get rid of it, by all means, just dump it there in the GoFundMe link, and we would be only too happy to have it and very thankful to have it as well. We're going to go to the music now. Here's Skeeter Davis and the song called I'm a Lover, Not a Fighter.

That was Jeannie Kendall and Carl Acuff Jr. Again, that's a song called Island in the Kitchen. Everyone talks about going to the Southern Island, so I guess the closest they can get was the Island in the Kitchen. Anyway, right now, here is the great Billy Walker and a song called What Eva Doesn't Have.

sits by the window now and just watches her as she works in the yard. Lord, it's not the way things should have been. It's just the way things are.

That was Dale Watts, as I said before, one of my favorite singers, and that's a great song called Memory Crossing. And Dale Watson writes a lot of material, and he writes a lot of great material, and that's just one of them right there. Right now, we're going to go to our independent artist for this segment. It's Steve Marquardt and a song called Moving Target.

0: That was our independent artist for this segment, Steve Marquardt, and that's a song called Moving Target. And right now we're going to go to Doug Davis, and he's got Joe Stampley in the story behind the song.
1: Hello, this is Doug Davis, and one more story behind the song.
2: Hey, Billy, go get me a woman.
1: Billy, Get Me a Woman, 1975, top 15 for Joe Stampley. Songwriter and record producer Darryl Wilson talks about that song.
3: That title seemed like a title that people want to go to mentally, a little bit tacky, but, you know, hey, Billy, get me a woman. We do that all the time.

0: 1975, Joe Stampley, Billy, Get Me a Woman. 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
1: It was Joe Stampley and a song called Billy, Get Me a Woman. And I have to honestly say that I've never heard that song before. But anyway, Doug sends them, and actually Doug is... passed away. Doug has been passed away a couple of years, or a year and a half ago, about I guess. And we still like to use his material because there's some good stuff on there and some interesting stories. Anyway, that was Joe Stampley and a song called Billy, Get Me a Woman. That's all the time we have for the show tonight, folks. Hopefully I'll be in better shape next week. And anyway, until that time rolls around, I'm Charlie Hanson. Good night.

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Well, hey, everybody. Did you know that CIOE Community Radio has a show for everyone? Well, they certainly do. And if you love classic country music, that show is called Frank's Kind of Country, hosted by me, Frank Lowe. Each week, you can hear the songs and singers that we grew up with, like Marty Robbins and Conway Twitty, Patsy Cline and Loretta Lynn, Buck Owens and Merle Haggard, plus some new kids like Mo Bandy and Alan Jackson, or George Strait and Vince Gill, or closer to home, our Canadian stars like Ann Murray, Jim and Don Haggard, Dougie Bell, The Family Brown, Gordon Lightfoot, and more. 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

0: Did you know that arts and culture contribute nearly $1 billion to Nova Scotia's economy and support over 14,000 jobs? 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

0: Yeah.
1: Are you guys good? 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
0: her. Very all set. Hey, roll there, Justin. Right now. Okay. Okay, here we go. 1, 2, 3.

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and Allison Krauss is with us this morning, as she is quite often, and she's going to sing a number entitled Jewels, better known as the old Sunday school hymn from my youth days, When He Cometh, Precious Jewels.

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3: And we're going to hear James Kilbane sing Lord of All Hopefulness, the second consecutive Irish singer after Daniel O'Donnell. So let's listen.

and Peter Hollins and his family and friends are with us this morning, too, to sing their version, which I consider the best version, and it's the classical original version of Will the Circle Be Unbroken, written in 1907 by Ada R. Habershon. 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

Hello, Bill. It was awfully nice to get your tape, and we're trying to reciprocate. A couple of tapeworms, so to speak. Well, here we are, sitting around the dinner table, but only Joni and Joan and myself. Mimi's at camp, and Pauline is elsewhere. We'll tell you more about her later. We have quite a bit of interesting news for you, but before we do that, I think I'll let you listen to Joni. Here's Joni.

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1: And Scottish Festival singers are going to perform that classic gospel number, I Love to Tell the Story.

And we're back in Toro to my home church, First United Church, built 109 years ago. And the choir there is going to sing Cornerstone.

And we're going to hear next a number that I play quite often on this program and on East Coast Gospel, too. It's Rita McNeil's Stephen Foster song. And it reminds me of all the music of Stephen Foster. And Rita points out in this song that Stephen Foster, who was the inspiration for many of the great hymn writers between the American Civil War and World War II, was also the main inspiration for her in composing music. Rita, Stephen Foster song.

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2: And we're back now for hour two. Producer Greg Pedwick and I'm your host, Rob Smith. And the Scottish Festival Singers are going to sing a couple of numbers to get this hour two underway. The great classic, number 501 in the Old United Church Hymnary, "With Your Anchor Hold," written by Priscilla J. Owen, apparently a great school teacher in Baltimore in the late 1800s. She wrote a large number of hymns and poems, but "Will Your Anchor Hold's" the most famous, and the music was written by William J. Kirkpatrick, a hymn writer and composer from Pennsylvania, and he and Priscilla became quite good friends. So we're going to hear that, "Will Your Anchor Hold," then "Glorious Things of the Air Spoken."

Joey and Rory Peaker with us. And Rory, of course, Joey, of course, died a couple of years ago. She was only 39, but she had cancer, and it took her away. But they are going to sing It Is Well With My Soul.

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5: Now we're across the harbor to Cole Harbor, to the St. Vincent de Paul Roman Catholic Church Choir. I have called you by name.

And we're going to hear a couple of songs now by Anne Murray. The first is perhaps the second song she sang when she first became famous on Sing Along Jubilee, Jean McClellan's Put Your Hand in the Hand. And the second one is a secular song, not a hymn, but a beautiful piece of music that she does so well, Cotton Jenny.

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0: This is Nancy Keddy, host of Bluegrass Atlantic. 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
1: Well, hey, everybody. Did you know that CIOE Community Radio has a show for everyone? Well, they certainly do. And if you love classic country music, that show is called Frank's Kind of Country, hosted by me, Frank Lowe. Each week, you can hear the songs and singers that we grew up with, like Marty Robbins and Conway Twitty, Patsy Cline and Loretta Lynn, Buck Owens and Merle Haggard, plus some new kids like Mo Bandy and Alan Jackson, or George Strait and Vince Gill, or closer to home, our Canadian stars like Ann Murray, Jim and Don Haggard, Dougie Bell, The Family Brown, Gordon Lightfoot, and more. 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
2: And Tennessee Ernie Ford is going to sing all about the 90 and 9 that safely lay, and one was off on the hills away. Number 399 in the United Church hymn book I grew up with.

And now we're going to hear three great African-American spirituals. Deep River, Great Getting Up Morning, and The Old Axe A-Moving, from Paul Robeson, Mahalia Jackson, and Lawrence Brown.

Johnny Cash used to call Emmylou Harris the greatest female singer of his time, and she's now going to sing for us Angel Band.

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1: And we're back now and into the last segment of our program this morning, and we're going to hear the Mormon Tabernacle Choir sing Heavenly Father.

and Celtic Ensemble are going to perform that greatest of all Irish hymns, actually written 1,500 years ago or more by St. Patrick, but stored in various places for over 1,000 years, till 120 years or so, 118 years ago. I think it was in 1907. No, it was in 1923, I think, that another Irish lady found it and translated it into English. Be thou my vision, O ruler of all.

Now, folks, it's time to wrap up Brother Rob's Gospel Hour on this first Sunday of summer 2025. And producer Greg Fenwick and I'm your host, Rob Smith. We'll be back next week, same time, same place. And Celtic Thunder are going to take us home with a place in the choir. Thank you.

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Want to do more of it? Across Nova Scotia, voices are coming together in living rooms, school gyms, churches, and concert halls through the Nova Scotia Choral Federation. 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
3: He leads me beside still waters. He restoreth my soul. When you become a believer, your spirit is made right. But sometimes, the soul doesn't get the notice. It has a hole in it due to things that's happened in the past, hurt, abuse, molestation. But we want to speak to you today and tell you that God wants to heal the hole in your soul. Some people's actions are not because their spirit is wrong, but it's because the past has left a hole in their soul. May this wisdom help you get over your past and remind you that God wants to heal the hole in your soul. I have my sister, Leandria, here. She's going to help me share this wisdom and tell this story.

ways, I was here from heaven, breaking on down. 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Amen. Now when we pray, we want to end that with a declaration, a decree. So I'm speaking for all of you listening, starting here, starting now. The things that hurt you in the past won't control your future. Starting now, this is a new day. This is your exodus. You are officially released.

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1: Your love for me, I receive it, Father. Jesus, thank you, Lord. Thank you, Jesus. You're high and lifted up. There's no name greater than your name, the name that's above every other name. The name of the one we love and the name of the one that we adore, Jesus. Thank you that we have access to the Father through that name. Thank you that we are forgiven through that name. Thank you that we are holy through that name. We're righteous not because of who we are, but because of that name. Thank you for the blood that was shed for our lives, Lord, that we can now be made clean. The name of Jesus, the name of Jesus, we receive your love today, Father. We receive it, we receive it, we receive it, we receive it, we receive it, we receive it. We receive it.

0: cries out to you, Jesus. Yes. 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We need you. We need you, Lord God. 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We need you in our circumstances and our affairs. We open the doors of our hearts. We open the doors of our hearts. Jesus.
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5: You said you'd never leave me. 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
0: I know it was a blood.
1: I know
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1: Yes, it was.
0: Anybody saved out here tonight?
1: And yes, it is.
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3: Good afternoon, folks. 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And I'm your host, Rob Smith, and producer Greg Penwick have what we consider to be 2 hours of pretty good gospel and inspirational East Coast-related music for your Sunday afternoon enjoyment. 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Real Community Radio in Lower Sackville, Nova Scotia. And we open, as always, with Amazing Grace, this afternoon by J.J. Roots.

And now we're back in my hometown of Truro. The First Baptist Church Girls Choir there, conducted by Jeff Jodry. And this was back in the days when my niece, Sarah Emery, then Sarah McLean, was a member of this choir, and they are going to give us their version of Children Go Where I Send Thee.

And now we're going to hear from the Bedford United Church Celebration Choir, as we do pretty regularly on this show, and they are going to sing their version of a delightful number, I'm Gonna Live So God Can Use Me.

and that fine Newfoundlander and Nova Scotian, Dennis Ryan, is going to lead us into our first break. Let Me Fish Off Cape St. Mary's.

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1: And as usual, we're going to hear from that fine Pictou County girl now of Nashville, Shannon Michelle Gagnon, all about you.

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4: And Rita McNeil is going to sing about the importance of a little understanding.

And we're going to hear from Karen Churchill, fine Newfoundland lady, born and raised here in Lower Sackville. And she is going to sing My Light Must Shine.

and we're going to take a quick ferry across the harbor to Coal Harbor, to the Coal Harbor Woodside United Church, to hear the choir there sing "My Lord is Calling Me."

And we're going to hear, as we always do pretty well on East Coast Gospel, from Gabriel. My old Truro friend Ralph Carter, his wife Leslie, and their friend Willard, now of Alberta. And they are going to sing Savior Like a Shepherd Lead Us.

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And now we're going to hear the First United Church of Toro Choir, my home church where I grew up, and they're going to sing a Celtic prayer.

and Brown's Ferry 4 are going to lead us to the end of our first hour. And it is Jesus Hold My Hand is what they're going to sing. And producer Greg and I will be back in a couple of minutes, less than that likely, with hour two.

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1: 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I really love it, Parlor Organ.

0: And Terry Kelly is going to give us his pretty good version, I think, of Don McLean's American Pie.
1: Thank you. Welcome along to the Old Crow Pub. Thank you. My pleasure to be here tonight. And I'd like to start off in the Don McLean tune. A long, long time ago, sing along if you know this, I can still remember how that music used to make me smile. You're wonderful. And

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More fine Cape Breton entertainers going to sing all about Gillis Mountain.

And Lucy McNeil is going to lead us into our next break with that classic number she wrote a few years ago, not that long ago, just 2 or 3 years ago, but we play it quite often, Hope for One and All.

And we're going to hear another of the great old hymns, How Lovely Is Thy Dwelling Place. And it's going to be sung for us by the Bedford United Church Choir.

Now we're back in Toro again at First United Church. It's been there since 1916. And the choir there is going to sing Cornerstone.

0: And we are back to Bedford United to hear them sing My Love Colors Outside the Lines.
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And we're back in Toro yet again at First United to hear a song that tells us some good things. 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
1: And we're staying at the First United Church in Toro for a little while longer to hear all about the beauty of the earth.

And now we're back in HRM, across the harbor, to Cole Harbor, to hear that retired banker lady, Henrietta McNeil, sing Fullness of God.

And we're back up in Cape Breton now. We're doing a lot of traveling around the province this afternoon, and we're going to hear that singer-songwriter John Fuchsia ask us to come to my table.

and the late, great John Allen Cameron is going to lead us into our final section of the program this afternoon with the Sidney Carter Classic, Lord of the Dance.

0: Hi, I'm Leona Berkey, host of Women Folk, a weekly show celebrating the very best in East Coast Canadiana. 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
1: And we've taken a quick ferry from Cape Breton to Newfoundland to hear the Ennis sisters sing We Will Rise.

And now we're back in HRM to hear the Camerata Singers, the Halifax Camerata Singers, give us their version of Macpherson's Lament.

and Gabriel are back with an appropriate summer number. We'll be playing this a few times over the next few months, Castles in the Sand.

And we've asked Catherine McKinnon to wrap up our program this afternoon with her classic version of Farewell to Nova Scotia, the number that made, more than anything else, made her famous. And it, of course, was first sung on Sing Along Jubilee. And producer Greg and I will be back next week, same time, same place here. I'm your host, Rob, and thank you for listening to us today.

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2: It's 301.

So Let That Go really is a song about my struggle with anxiety. Anxiety is a sort of a hot topic these days. And my definition of anxiety is this: the fear of the future. Anxiety has to do with things that haven't happened yet. And when I wrote this song, I was going through a number of big changes. And I wasn't sure about my future. I was afraid. And I was consumed by this ongoing feeling of not knowing how things are going to work out. There is a phrase in the Bible, and it's said over and over, more than any other phrase, I believe. And it says this: don't worry. And I've started to take those words to heart. And when I wrote this song, I had this revelation of like, I don't have to hold on to this. You don't have to hold on to your fears and anxiety. You can just let it go. I know that sounds so simple, but try it. Try it starting with 5 minutes, then 10 minutes, then a day. Try a week and see where you get and see how your life changes. It's all about where we put our focus. And I really do encourage you, in this time that we're in, this unique time in history where the temptation is to worry about the future, this is something you can do. You can let it go into the hands of

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3: 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I'm your host, Nancy Keddie, and I'll be here for the next 2 hours spreading the best in gospel bluegrass.

Welcome once again to the Bluegrass Atlantic Gospel Hour. I'm Nancy, and I'll be here for the next 2 hours with some great gospel bluegrass music. We just opened with Big Country with Flowers on Daddy's Grave, and as today is Father's Day, happy Father's Day to all you dads out there. So we'll hear another, what I call a Mother's Day or Father's Day song, both, Memories of Mother and Dad, and that's done by Father Bluegrass Bill Monroe and the King of Bluegrass Jimmy Martin. And then we'll hear from the Bailey Brothers with Whispering Hope, and we'll also follow that up with Blistered Fingers of Maine, and their festival is on currently as we speak. It's wrapping up this afternoon, I think. That's been on since Thursday or Friday. So we'll be hearing from the Blistered Fingers Band, who's the host band for that festival, with Father of the Bride.

0: Coast. 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

We're into the second segment of the Bluegrass Atlantic Gospel Hour, and we just opened with Audie Blaylock, and that was Pray the Clouds Away, and before that was Lord Lead Me On. As I'd mentioned in my other segment, this is Father's Day, so we'll be doing a lot of Father's Day themed songs. And here's a good one for Father's Day by the Armstrong Twins, Silver-Haired Daddy of Mine, and then we will be hearing from the Bluegrass Diamonds of New Brunswick with Mom and Dad. And we'll follow that up with Amy Gallatin and Roger Williams with Old Pal of Yesterday.

Time for one more, so let's go to the eastern shores of Nova Scotia now with Birch Mountain when they recorded When You Reach the Other Side, and I'll be right back after break.

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We just opened this segment of the Bluegrass Atlantic Gospel Hour with the Bluegrass Cardinals with Sweet Hour of Prayer. We'll be hearing from Bluegrass Tradition in a minute with He Took Your Place and also Jerusalem Ridge with House of Gold. But first, let's hear from Carol Story with Family Reunion.

Just a reminder that the Down East Society is presenting the Nova Scotia Bluegrass and Old Time Music Festival, 27th to the 30th of July this summer. It's being held at Beechbrook Campground in Iredois, Nova Scotia. It's there for a number of years, and now they're taking it back there for this year. There's going to be reunions with three of the bands from Nova Scotia that have disbanded, Close to Home, A New Shade of Blue, and Sunrise, and all three of those bands played back in the 80s and 90s at the Nova Scotia Festival, this being the 50th festival and the longest-running festival in Canada, so mark that on your calendar. Again, that's July the 27th to the 30th. Time for one more, so let's hear from Jim Greer with Grandfather's Clock, and I'll be right back.

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5: I dreamed I saw Jesus last night. He was sitting on a mountain in the moonlight, and in his hand he held the key to a cabin that I've dreamed of all my life.

That was Charlie Hansen of Nova Scotia with Cabin in the Hills. We'll be hearing another one by Carol Story and the Ramblin' Mountaineers, Reunion in Heaven. Also Jim and Jesse with The White Dove, and also James King with The Angels Are Singing in Heaven Tonight. But first, let's hear from Johnny Williams with Papa Love to Ring That Bell.

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Be sure to tune in every Tuesday evening, 8 to 10 p.m., for the very best in East Coast, national, and international bluegrass.

That was North Star with Shoutin' on the Hills. And before that, we opened the segment of Bluegrass Atlantic Gospel with King Wilkie with Some Glad Day. We'll be hearing The Beautiful Shore by Larry Efa and the Bluegrass Mountaineers in a minute. Also, A New Shade of Blue of Nova Scotia with My Lord's Gonna Be There. But first, let's hear from John Duffy with The Old Hometown.

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1: Well, hey, everybody. Did you know that CIOE Community Radio has a show for everyone? Well, they certainly do. And if you love classic country music, that show is called Frank's Kind of Country, hosted by me, Frank Lowe. Each week, you can hear the songs and singers that we grew up with, like Marty Robbins and Conway Twitty, Patsy Cline and Loretta Lynn, Buck Owens and Merle Haggard, plus some new kids like Mo Bandy and Alan Jackson, or George Strait and Vince Gill, or closer to home, our Canadian stars like Ann Murray, Jim and Don Haggard, Dougie Bell, The Family Brown, Gordon Lightfoot, and more. 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

We just opened this last segment of Bluegrass Atlantic Gospel with Larry Sparks with Don't Neglect the Rose. Let's hear from the Osborne Brothers once again with Hand Me Down My Walking Cane, and then we'll be hearing from Hunter Berry with Waltz for Mom and Dad, and we'll also be hearing from Paul Williams again with What a Homecoming Day.

I'll have time for a couple of more before leaving, as I must. And be sure to stay tuned for Frank Lowe's Frank's Kind of Country coming right up at the top of the hour. We'll take it out with Jimmy Martin, the King of Bluegrass, with I Like to Hear Them Preach It. I'll be back next Sunday afternoon, that's 4 to 6 p.m. right here on CIOE 97.5 with my Bluegrass Atlantic Gospel Hour. I'll be back Tuesday evening, that's 8 to 10 p.m. this time on CIOE with Bluegrass Atlantic. Just a reminder that the St. Louis Bluegrass Festival over there in Prince Edward Island is coming up this weekend. That's the 23rd to the 25th of June, so be sure to take that in. That's our first festival here in the Maritimes on the East Coast anyways. And then that starts a volley of festivals that will run straight through till Labor Day. Let's hear from Patrick McAvenue, and he was up here a while ago, made a big hit with the Audie Blaylock and Redline Band. He was at Stewiacke. They've been up here several times, as a matter of fact. Patrick McAvenue was the fiddle player with Audie Blaylock and Redline. So we'll be hearing from him with Sunday Morning Waltz. So until next time, this is Nancy. Good night.

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2: Well, hi once again, everybody, wherever you are right now. Just so glad that you are here for Frank's Kind of Country on Community Radio, of course, 97.5 FM, the real classic country music show. What a show on the way. I'm really so excited. So many of my favorite singers and songs, that's a given. Let's see, one song, two ways feature, got that. The other feature, I like to have two songs recorded during the same recording session. I love doing that as well. And extra special today, I have a guest, my longtime pal, George Brothers. Now, George originally from Oyster Pond, but lives in Alberta now, and going to have an interview with George. And I'm going to play some of his songs that were hits right across Canada years ago. But I'm really excited. George recently worked up a new song that he sent me this week. And the song is all about the great fiddling tradition in Canada. And I played the song and I love it so much. I'm going to play it for you a little bit later on. I think you're going to love it as well. What else have we got going on? Well, as you may be aware, yeah, Father's Day is in the air. What else is going on? Well, you may be aware, summer has arrived as well. So it's going to be busy. Hey, this first segment of the show is brought to you by Superior Foundations in Dartmouth. This is the real classic country music show. And if you don't believe me, would you believe this guy, Merle Haggard?
3: 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Keep your dial set to his station.
2: Now you believe it. Hey, fathers, remember this. Sometimes a father doesn't tell you that he loves you, but he will always show you.

Hey, as I always say, you can find a country song about anything and everything, and finding country music about dear old dad, kind of like falling off a log, and I've got a few of them on the go for you during the show today. That's a perfect one to start for me and for all dads. Everybody loves Merle Haggard, and that is called Daddy Frank. Well, hey, have you noticed all of the buildings going up around here, there, and everywhere? Kind of hard to miss. The last few years have been so incredible. This year is proving to be just as incredible and busy. Busy is what the folks at Superior Foundations in Dartmouth have been over the last number of years and this year as well. And the reason, Superior Foundations is a company that people know and trust to do a great job on their foundation, whether for a garage, residential situation, maybe a commercial, even industrial project. Superior Foundations, well, they can do it. And they can do it right. Since back in 1988, when they started the business, to present day, they've worked hard with their clients every day to make every project successful. 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And just as important, it'll be started and finished on time every time. Things are busy right now, but also right now is a great time to call Superior or drop in for a talk. 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Superior Foundation, supplying a foundation to last a lifetime and more. 246 Ross Road in Dartmouth, 464-1700. On the show today, yes, some songs for dads. We are saluting Father's Day, but also, it kind of snuck in. Did you notice? Yeah, we're going to play well, at least a few songs that have a little bit to do with summer. Like this one from Ian Tyson, Making Those Summer Wages.

Hello, Nova Scotia. This is Sammy Kershaw. He's been playing country music for over 30 years, and he still looks good. Well, pretty good. Yeah, not too bad. Okay, I guess. Well, he won't be getting his money back anyway. Here's my friend Frank Lowe.

Which has decided to arrive. 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Or grab your blueprints and drop in. They'd love to sit down and chat with you as well. They'll put all of that knowledge to work for you. They'll give you a start and end date, make sure that all the proper codes are followed, and your beautiful foundation will be finished on time and ready to build upon for right now and for the future. Superior Foundations, fully accredited by the BBB, 246 Ross Road in Dartmouth. 464-1700 is that number. Yeah, we're playing a few extra special songs today for Father's Day, which is definitely still in the air. And a few little quotes for you. I like this one a lot. The older I get, you ever notice this? The older that a person gets, the smarter it seems their father was. You notice that too? Here's Confederate Railroad.

0: Well, you know, they came along, they had, well, a number of hits as well. Danny Shirley and the rest of Confederate Railroad, and Daddy Never Was a Cadillac Kind. And yes, I have many more songs about dads on the show. I'm going to try to squeeze in a couple of songs that deal with summer, because, of course, summer has arrived, and, well, about time. Don't you think so? I think so. And also, a little bit later on during the show, I'm going to be calling Alberta. We're going to be Alberta bound, as it would be. I'm going to talk with my old buddy, George Brothers. But before all of that, I'm going to leave you with this.
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0: Well, look at you. You made it back on time. Me too. For more Frank's Kind of Country here on Community Radio, 97.5 FM. The show, you know, airs twice a week. It does. Yeah. Sunday night, 6 till 8. Again on Wednesday afternoon from 4 till 6 o'clock. That is 2 days of the week. Now, that is not like the folks at the Golden Valley Market of Middle Muscadabit. Oh, no. They work 7 days a week. They work hard. And in a moment, I'll be back to tell you about some things going on there. What a busy show I have on the go. Lots of classic country, of course. Also, we've got some songs for Father's Day. Summer's in the air. I've got some songs about summer. George Brothers, going to be interviewing my pal George Brothers a little bit later on. I'm really looking forward to that. And you know, right now, let's do one of my One Song, Two Ways feature. Let's go back to 1967. Hey, you know that Mel Tillis? He was a great singer, great entertainer, but he wrote some wonderful songs. He wrote this one back in 1966, recorded it in 1967 early in the year. Didn't do much for him, but wait till you hear the second version. But here's the first, All the Time.

Yeah, there you go. First version, early 1967, and it's the first version because, well, Mel Tillis wrote it, and he recorded it, and the thing is, didn't do real well for him, but in just a little bit, I'm going to play the second version of that song, and it did a whole lot better than Mel's version of it, I'll tell you that. Well, listen, talking about telling you stuff, let's tell you about a great sponsor. The Golden Valley Market, Middle Muscadabit. Did you notice I use the word great? Here's why. First, they're a great sponsor. They've been with my show since the beginning, and I sure appreciate that. Next, they're great at what they do. And what do? I'll tell you. They make sure to have the items that everybody needs at really great prices to go with that. So, the market is always looking at getting products at reasonable prices, and they pass the savings along to you. Now, the very next great to mention is great selection. Every part of the store is fully stocked with the things that you need most often. Canned goods, dairy, bakery items, frozen food, snack department, the cookie department. Do they have a whole department on cookies? I hope so. thought I would throw that in there. Speaking of things that you need, how about a coffee in the morning or the afternoon? A coffee at night? You bet. They've always got a fresh brew on the go. And I didn't even talk about ice cream yet. They've got the old-fashioned stuff. They've got great cones and sodas and sundaes. Milkshakes, reported to be the best around, of course, the big banana split. And slushies, two flavors, 384-3077, the Golden Valley. Dear old dad, I are one. What is a father like? Well, being a great father is kind of like shaving. No matter how good you shave today, you got to get up and you got to do it again tomorrow. Here's Paul Overstreet. He's a great songwriter. How do I know that? Well, you just listen to these words. I'm seeing my father in me.

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This is Tanya Tucker. He's been playing country music for over 30 years, and he still looks pretty good, actually. Okay, well, actually, he looks real good. He's my friend, Frank Lowe.

much fun. And I remember the day that I met Tanya, and she was so kind to give me what we call that radio ID right there. And we just chatted a while, and I had something written out. And she just said, don't worry about that. Just start your machine up, and I'll record something. And of course, that's what she did. Whole bunch of fun from Tanya Tucker. Well, my sponsor for this part of the show is the Golden Valley Market of Middle Muscadabit, where wonderful things happen every day. Good things happen every day. Speaking of good, let's talk food, as in breakfast, lunch, and supper at the market. If your day starts early in the morning, well, so does the day at the market. 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And they have an ATM machine there for you as well. They're good folks. They'd love to see you. Golden Valley, 384-3077. Here's the First Lady.

The First Lady, that is Tammy Wynette, of course, and that is called Singing My Song. This is Frank's Kind of Country, and we got a lot of stuff going on today. It's really, really busy, and one of the things that I am doing is passing along some special songs for dads. I've got another song coming up in a minute for, well, the fact that summer is here. And in a little bit, going to be talking with George Brothers. So a lot of stuff on the go. One of which is One Song, Two Ways. So this portion started out with All the Time. Mel Tillis wrote the song in early 1966, got it out in 67. It didn't do much. But late in 1967, another guy got hold of it. And he made it the song of the year. Here's the hit version of Mel Tillis' song, Jack Green, All the Time. Oh.

0: One Song, Two Ways. The first version was Mel Tillis. He wrote it. So, yeah, that's called the first version. But that's the version from 1967 that everybody heard on the radio. It was the song of the year. I think Jack might have won the male vocalist of the year. I think it was the album of the year, too. 1967 was a darn good year for Jack Green. We're here in 2026. How's the year going for you? Pretty good? All right. Well, I'm going to try and make it a lot better for you in just a moment. I am going to pause right now, do a little bit of exercising, drink a cup of coffee. Well, most of it. I'll be right back with the next part of the show.
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0: Hey, everybody, if you're the kind of person that really loves classic country singers, if you're the kind of person that really loves classic country songs, then you're the kind of person that I really, really like. Hi, everybody. My name is Frank Lowe, and of course, the show is called Frank's Kind of Country. You and I get to hang out a couple of times each week. Can you believe it? Here on Community Radio 97.5 FM. And I thank the folks here at the radio station for letting me have this time and letting me share this music. Next part of the show is brought to you by some other folks that I love. And I loved it when about 3 years ago they got me out of a jam. They fixed up my roof. And I still love my roof. I'm talking about the folks at Jim McDonald Roofing. They are the best at fixing and replacing roofs of all types. I'll be back to talk about them in just a moment. The salute to dads continues. And I got a couple of quotes for you as well. This makes sense to me because I'm a DJ, right? I talk and I talk and I talk. And you know what? With all the talking, I haven't taught people in my 70 years what my dad taught me by example in just 1 week. Here's Dolly.

All right. Who was singing along to that song? I think everybody. There's nothing like Dolly Parton. And I love Dolly and Porter. I got to say, I know I've said it before, but it's real close. I love so many great duet combinations in country music. But when you really get down to it, I don't know. There's something special about Dolly and Porter together. Another one of those songs for Dad. Daddy was an old-time preacher man. Hey, my sponsor for this part of the show is Jim McDonald Roofing. And as I said a moment ago, the only people that should be on your roof, and I wasn't kidding about it, your roofers, all right? It is dangerous up there. And it's I mentioned this a few weeks ago, I think. I can't even recall what I was thinking about doing. But for some reason, I wanted to go up on my roof. I can't remember what it was about. 20 years ago, I probably would have done it. But anyway, I went and got the ladder and got it on the eaves troughing. It was safe. It wasn't going to bust anything. I climbed up, looked up on the roof, and I started figuring how I'm going to reach over there, grab that, pull up my leg. And I thought to myself, what are you doing? You are a radio disc jockey who should not be up on roofs. And I went right down. And that is the case for me. It is the case for you as well, I know. I've done a little research through the years on accidents that happen. And did you know that falling off roofs happens way more than it should? And it's a really bad thing. The way to check your roof is from your front or backyard, taking a look at it. And if you just sit and take a look at it, you'll see maybe some shingles that are gone, maybe some shingles that are cupped up. Maybe there's some dark spots that are obvious to you as well. Or it may be something that you actually have a leak inside the house. You got to get it looked at because water getting in the house is bad. Damage right away, but also mold. There's just so many things. Jim McDonald Roofing. They've been at this for years and years and years, and they know what they're doing. They're fully insured. They're good people. What more could you ask for? Give them a call, 497-7092. They have a website as well, www.halifaxroofer.ca. Folks, get it handled. It's the right thing to do. And this, Jim McDonald Roofing, that's the right company. Well, I've got so many things going on. I've got songs for Dad. I've got songs for Summer. I've got a big interview with George Brothers coming up in just a little bit. And also, I've got one of my session parts, I call this. There are some days in Nashville, Tennessee, when artists go into the studio and they record, nothing much happens. Other days they record, and they come out real lucky. Right now, we're going to go back to June the 24th. Of 1969. Conway Twitty is in the studio and he records two songs and they both become number ones. Here's the first.

0: You know what? He had so many great songs, so many number one hit songs, and to, you know, just top it all off, he wrote a tremendous amount of those songs as well. Conway Twitty right there to See My Angel Cry, and as well, That's When She Started to Stop Loving You. Jim McDonald Roofing for over 30 years, and they figure this out, about 10,000 jobs. 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They've got some special programs for seniors to go along with that as well. What can I tell you? They'll do a great job for you. Call them at 497-7092, www.halifaxroofer.ca. We're saluting dads. We certainly are. And I've got some interesting quotes that I've been passing along. And this one is absolutely true for sure. A father is someone that you look up to, no matter how tall that you grow. Here's Red Sovine. This is a terrific song. I bet you haven't heard this in a while. It's simply called Daddy.
1: Today, I've been counting the many blessings in the family my dad raised. All the love we shared through the years has come back to me in many ways. And today, my mind flashed back to my childhood days. I recall my first day of school and how much it hurt my dad to see me start off in patched up blue jeans. But Dad, today that's the style. My boy won't go anywhere without his patched up jeans. They're old and faded, and they look like they've never been cleaned. And I remember Sunday school, and how I'd get mad when you'd make me go. But now, I can see why that was so important to you. 'Cause we prayed together, and we stayed together. Now, my dad was a man that knew his own mind. And I remember when he'd call us all together, and he'd say, family, it's loving time. His world was built around Mom and the four kids they raised. And I can still see the smile that always came on Mama's face each time Dad would say the table grace. The house was filled with lots of noise, but when we got too loud, Dad would always say, oh, those devilish boys. There was three of us. The fourth was a girl. Well, you know Dad had a choice, a favorite, that is. But he'd say, I love one just as much as I love the other. Oh, would you look at her? She looks just like her mother. I've heard a lot of other people talk about my dad and talk about the things that he'd done when he was young. 'Cause I might be a little bit prejudiced, but he was the best in the county when it came to a contest and games. 'Cause he could outrun, outbox, outshoot any of the professionals that came to town. Now, my dad was a good man, and his family came first. And he did his best for us. And I know sometimes he worked till it hurt. The Depression wasn't an easy time. A dollar a day was the pay back then. And I remember my dad leaving the house before daybreak and walking 14 miles to get to work without being late. Oh, I guess everyone remembers the good times and the bad. Good times were happy, bad times were sad. And when I'd do something wrong, he'd straighten me out with his hand or a belt out behind the house. But now, Mama didn't raise her voice or fuss when we get out of hand. She'd just say, now that's enough. And if we didn't obey, she'd tell Dad what was wrong. And without a question, Dad would lay it on. While we picked cotton, chopped cotton, stacked hay, pulled corn. Well, that's the way we made our living back then on the farm. But things are different now, because it's like a new world we're living in. Everything's a mad rush, not enough time for friends. And when I think of my dad, it makes me proud, you see, because he gave so much of himself to make life easier for me. Now, not everyone is lucky as I am to have a father who wanted the best for me out of life. And now when I hear a church bell chime, it's almost like my dad saying, family, it's loving time. So why don't you go to your dad right now and tell him you love him? And I'll bet you a dollar against a dog biscuit that it will mean more to him than any gift that money could ever buy. Because, you know, you can't ever repay him for all the things he's done for you. And the best way I know to let him know is just say, Daddy, I love you.
0: There have been some great masters of recitation in country music through the years, going all the way back to Hank Williams, but there's a guy that takes a backseat to absolutely nobody. You almost could say he's one of the kings of the recitation. That's Mr. Red Sovine, and all about his daddy, because we're playing some extra special songs about daddies and the like. And coming up in just a moment, for all those folks, you remember country music around these parts in the 60s and the 70s? You remember Little Nashville? Do you? Do you remember Little Harbor Lights? All those great clubs we used to go to. I'm coming back with an interview with my pal, George Brothers. It's going to be fun.
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0: Wait, everybody, just as it does each and every week, it is just speeding away. Segments 1, 2, and 3, as they say in the radio business, are in the can. They are gone. We are looking ahead to segments 4, 5, and 6. Very excited. I'm always excited to be with you on the radio. But so much stuff going on. We're saluting dads. We are saluting the fact that summer has arrived. Lots of great classic country music. But also, a couple of weeks ago, my great friend, my old pal, George Brothers, dropped me an email and a song that was inspired by his grandkids. And I listened to it two or three times. I loved it. So I tracked him down. And in a moment, we're going to have him in conversation and going to play a couple of songs from George, including that new one. But we are not forgetting our salute to fathers. And we're going to keep this whole segment all about the Maritimes, though, if you don't mind. I do have a bit of a quote, and I want to pass it along to you right now. All right. And here is the quote. My dad didn't do anything unusual. He just did what dads are supposed to do. He was always there. Here's our Annie.

0: everybody. It's Frank's Kind of Country, and nice to have you with me. Whether you're listening on a Sunday night between 6 and 8, or maybe it's a Wednesday afternoon from 4 o'clock until 6 o'clock, we kind of I tell you what, real happy that the folks here at CIOE managed to get this classic country show on a couple of times a week. And a little special thing going on. I don't have a lot of guests on, but I love it when I'm able to get a guest and a buddy on. And we're going to head out to Alberta right now. But don't worry, he's a Maritimer. Here's my buddy George Brothers. And George, how are you doing? Haven't talked to you in a while.
1: I'm doing great, Frank. Still hanging in, still playing some music and enjoying the heck out of it.
0: Well, tell you what, I follow you on Facebook, and I know you stay pretty busy out there, and it's wonderful to chat with you once again. Now, a little bit later on, we're going to the reason that well, it's not the only reason I'd like to talk with you, but one of the reasons I thought about this was you sent me a really nice bit of music that you were working on with your grandkids, and they're great players. I'm going to play that later on. But before we get to that, let's go back and play a song for all the folks that enjoyed going to dances back when you were running around and playing the Legions and dance halls and Little Nashville. What song do you think I should play right here?
1: Well, I kind of like Cure for a Heartache. It's one that always has kind of stuck with me over the years and still gets a good response when I play it.
0: Well, I'm going to do that right now, and I'll be back once again with George Brothers.

0: All right, don't tell me you haven't danced to that through the years. That's my pal, and your pal, I'm sure, as well, George Brothers. And George is my special guest on the show. And I'm real excited to play a piece for you a little bit later on here with George and his grandkids. I'm so excited about it, but I'm going to just kind of tell you about it right now, but I'll play it later. George, just to fill everybody in, we have some folks that, of course, great classic country fans that listen to the show all the time, and they know you. But some people, we get some new people all the time that like classic country. So fill us in on a little bit of your history now. You're from Oyster Pond, am I right?
1: I am from Oyster Pond, Frank, yep, and was in the country scene back home for a good long time. Played with Johnny Gold way back in the day, and, well, you name them, I played with them, sort of thing. But I've been, the last 12 years, been making my home out in Alberta. We're near family. We have 12 and 13 grandchildren on the way, 12 of them here, great-grandchildren, not grandchildren. We have 12 great-grandchildren, wow, and another one on the way. So they've been pretty busy, the family has, and they keep us busy. And as you say, I've been doing a fair bit of music here in the area. It's kind of like, reminds me of a down east scene, very supportive family, musical family, people getting together and supporting one another, a lot of great songwriters. And so I've been enjoying that. And actually the tune that we're talking about is about my grandkids. They're not actually on there. They're there in the lyrics, but not there in the music. The actual music was all done by a wonderful fiddler by the name of Calvin Volrath. I know some of your listeners will be familiar with Calvin because he's been up to Carol's Corner with Kimberly Holmes and the group, and down to Kelty Colors. He's just the very, very best. I'm a member of the North American Fiddlers Hall of Fame. And I first met him about 17 years ago at a fiddle camp that I went to with two of my grandkids. And we've just really hit it off. I loved his playing. In fact, he wrote a tune which he named after me, called Swingin' George Brothers, which was kind of an honor way back in the day. And last year, Calvin put on a convention, a North American Fiddlers Convention. And for me, it was just like old home week. There was Gordon Stobie was out there. Kimberly Holmes was there. Richard Wood from the Island. Ivan and Vivian Hicks. Troy McGildreth, man, it was really down home week. It's a wonderful fiddlers from all across the country and beyond the states. Even some, I think, some from the Shetland Islands were there. Well, and it was just such a great time that I had to write a song about it, which is what I did.
0: Well, listen, I think we, of course, being from the Maritimes here, everybody knows about our great country and our great fiddle tradition as well. But this fiddle music, I tell you what, it's bigger than a lot of people think. I mean, you can go far north, far south, and east and west. You can go just about everywhere, and you're gonna bump into some great fiddlers no matter where you go, it seems.
1: Oh, absolutely. And the wonderful thing about this, Frank, was we had West Coast fiddlers, we had Quebecois fiddlers, we had Celtic fiddlers. A guy came up from Arkansas, a wonderful fiddler. And yet, for all the differences, they had so much in common. Like when they all joined in to play Big John McNeil, it was, when you get 300 fiddlers playing Big John McNeil at the same time in tune, it's pretty cool.
0: It must be kind of like when bagpipers do the same thing.
1: It's sort of, yes, but more fun, I think.
0: Yeah, that's right. Well, listen, we're going to come back and talk a little bit more in depth about that. But, of course, you had a great, a wonderful career in the country music business, and you were one of those folks that played locally, but you did some cross-Canada stuff as well, and you managed to do pretty good with a couple of singles. We're going to play one of those for you right now. Fat City Blues, what can you tell us about that?
1: Well, this is one written by my great friend, the late J.P. Ellis. He was we've lost a wonderful man and a wonderful player, but this is certainly an apropos song because this did top 30 across

0: Fat City Blues.
1: Well, hey, a little bit of Fat City Blues. And you know what? I was on the radio and had been for a number of years when that came out, and was glad to play it years ago. Glad to play it on Frank's Kind of Country today. George, we follow each other on Facebook a little bit, but you sent me, I mentioned this earlier, you sent me a tune the other day, and I was doing something or other, and I couldn't listen to it, but then I got back to it, and I listened to it. And I got to tell you, I loved it. It was really, really good. And it's a song written by a wonderful fiddler, or the fiddle playing on it, and you in collaboration about your grandkids and about a special event that happened out in Western Canada.
2: Absolutely. It was it kind of restored my musical ambitions. Last fall was a good fall for me, that really kind of kicked it off. As I say, Ivan and Vivian Hicks and Gordon Stobie and Kimberly and Troy McGilvery, Richard Wood from the Island, all those fiddlers that I know and love, sort of thing, and I've worked with before, and a whole bunch of new fiddlers as well. It was a wonderful event, and actually a highlight for me. And you mentioned Cure for a Heartache. The guitar player on that cut of Cure for a Heartache is a guy by the name of Red Volkart, who actually happened to have played with Merle Haggard for about 6 or 8 years, and he was up last year at that convention as well. Take some time and check him out online. He is just the smoothest Telecaster player you're ever going to hear, and a great guy as well. So he was one of the keynote players. They also had like piano players, guitar players, and as well as multiple fiddlers. So it was just a really good time. And Calvin is such a joyous guy to be around. Like you can listen to the tune. He's playing 3 or 4 fiddle parts. He's playing guitar. Actually, he's playing everything except piano and drums, which were done by a very talented man by the name of Jeremy Russo from Winnipeg. And I was happy with it would be a huge understatement. I was just like, when I heard it, I was thrilled. And when I listen to it now, it gives me a very good feeling in my heart to hear this. These musicians playing a song that I've written.
1: Well, you did a wonderful job putting all of the names and, of course, putting all the styles together. And I guess here in the Maritimes, we're pretty familiar with Down East or Celtic or whatever you say. But I tell you, as you travel around, Canada, as you get down through the States, fiddlers, recently we were just in London last year at the Royal Albert Hall, and there was some traditional fiddle players there, and we met them backstage. And they have traveled to Colors here in Cape Breton, and they knew Natalie McMaster. The fiddle travels a

0: A long way.
1: Oh, absolutely. And Canada's fiddling is represented all over the world. We were in Scotland many years ago. We're driving along, listening to BBC, and all of a sudden here comes Jerry Holland, and they're talking about Jerry Holland's music. So, yeah, fiddling is it's a wonderful ambassador. And, of course, my dad was a fiddler, so, I grew up in the tradition for sure.
0: Well, look, I'm going to play that song for everybody right now, and I know they're really going to enjoy this. And as far as getting a copy of it, is there any way they can do that? Or what? Where's that?
1: Well, we're hoping to have it on Spotify within the next little bit. Actually, we're doing a video of it, I think. So it should be available online music within the next, say, week. So.
0: Well, you let me know about it, and I'll certainly let my listeners know about it. George, all the best to you. And I was just looking at your bio there from the Nova Scotia Country Music Hall of Fame, and I was always proud to be a gold digger, but you were a gold tone. You beat me on the name.
1: I was a golden before. Vince Scribby, Howie Gilbert, myself, and Johnny. We had a lot of fun.
0: Well, that's what it's all about, George. It's always wonderful to chat with you. I really appreciate it. I'm going to play this for all the folks. I might even try to squeeze it in a couple of times over the next few weeks because I love it.
1: I love it too, and thank you for your interest, Frank, and always great to talk to you.
2: It was in October 25 that I had me lots of fun with my fiddling grandkids down in Edmonton. At the Big Fiddle Convention with Calvin Ballrath and his friends, though there were none from down in Georgia, some were the best.

There were fiddlers from the East Coast, McGilvery, Stovey, Hicks, and Wood. They were playing up an East Coast storm, delivering the goods. There were so many different styles and lots of different feels. They all blended well together when they did Big John McNeil.

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A lot of them paid tribute to the fiddler known as King. James Steele came out from Saskatoon, known as the Fiddling Lawyer. Tim Croce came out from Arkansas. He's a traveling Arkansas-er.

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How they all came together, playing the same lines on Calvin's golden compositions and maple sugar tones.

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And his fiddling convention was a real great time, gee whiz, because I went with Nick and Allie, my fiddling grandkids.

0: Well, isn't that fun, huh, George Brothers? 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And, of course, that new thing that he just put out, his Fiddling Grandkids. Liked it a whole bunch. Look at that. Time's getting away. We're going to stop once again for just a moment. I'll be right back with more Frank's Kind of Country.
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0: 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You can click that and listen to it on your computer. Many, many more, and I hear this from a lot of people these days. They have Sirius or Alexa or Hey Google, and they just ask them to find the show and play it, and that's a pretty cool way to do it as well. Whichever way works for you, I'm just glad that you find me once, or maybe you're one of the folks that tune in twice a week. Well, bless your heart. We still have a couple of segments to go. Lots more classic country. I'm still got, I got to squeeze another summer song for sure. And we're continuing along with our salute to dear old dad. So I've got a quote for you right now. It really doesn't matter who your father was. What really matters is who you remember he was. Here's Loretta.

0: Yeah, they don't make them like my daddy anymore. That's, of course, Loretta Lynn. Nobody sounded quite like Loretta Lynn. Well, except for Loretta Lynn. My buddy Jerry Chestnut wrote that song many years ago. Loretta turned it into a number one song. Here's a fellow that's no stranger to number one songs. It was on June the 22nd of 1936. Kris Kristofferson was born. Now, I could probably, and I think quite likely, do almost an entire show of Kris Kristofferson songs, hit songs, number one songs, if you would. He was one of the great songwriters, absolutely, in the history of country music, and unfortunately passed away September 28th of 2024 at the age of 88. I'm going to play a couple of songs written by Kris Kristofferson, and I'm going to tie it in with another fact right now, which is kind of interesting. It was June the 26th of, are you ready for this? We're going to go back to 1977. Elvis Presley gave his very last concert at the Market Square Arena in Indianapolis, Indiana. And so I'm going to tie Elvis in with Kris Kristofferson. Here's Elvis doing a song written by Kris Kristofferson.
1: Take the

Well, as I say, I could undoubtedly do most of the 2 hours, I think, with Kris Kristofferson's songs, but I just wanted to pick a couple of them, so I thought, help me make it through the night, and kind of need to tie it in with the final concert performance from Elvis. And yeah, that was Gordon Lightfoot with his take on Me and Bobby McGee. Now, Kris Kristofferson wrote the song, and he did it at the suggestion of a Nashville producer. This is how it works in Nashville. He was working with a guy by the name of Fred Foster, and Fred came up with the idea for the song. Kris wrote it, but he suggested the song. That was enough. He put him down as a co-writer, and I'm sure through the years that made Mr. Foster feel pretty happy. But Gordon Lightfoot, one of the great songwriters, and to show you what a special song it was, Roger Miller got first in on it, but he didn't get a number one. Gordon Lightfoot jumped in very shortly after Roger Miller, and he took that to the number one spot. Me and Bobby McGee. Along the way, saluting all things dad on the show, and going to do that right now with a song that every time I play this song, I get requests from people saying, where's that song from? Who's singing it? I'll tell you right now, this is my buddy Larry Mercy. You remember the Mercy Brothers? Well, Larry's still going. Does special shows here and there. And he had a group called the Larry Mercy Trio. Actually, I had them down many years ago. And he did this song, and everybody loved it. I'm going to play this version of it. Here's the Larry Mercy Trio, and On My Father's Side.

0: He's a wonderful guy, Larry Mercy, and the Larry Mercy Trio. He does a great job on that, doesn't he? It's called On My Father's Side. All right, going to pause one more time. That's the end of segment number 5. So if it's the final pause, that means the final segment's coming up. And I better get another song on, at least paying attention to the fact that it's summertime. And I got a lot of songs. Oh, yeah, we're going to finish off strong with lots of songs for Dad.
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0: Well, I'll tell you this. If it was a race, right now we're coming around the final turn and heading towards the home stretch. Hi, everybody. Once again, welcome back. Frank's Kind of Country, where classic country music rules each and every week, and I love it. Also love my terrific sponsors that make the show possible, like my friends at Withrow's in Mount Uniac and in Elmsdale. And they've got a ton of stuff going on at both locations, and I'll be back in just a moment to tell you all about it. And, of course, lots of special songs that really tie in with fathers and dads and all of that stuff. So many songs written about dads and passed along some nice quotes. But as well, summertime has kind of snuck in. And I've only had one song, I think, so far about summertime. I'm going to fix that up. Here's a second one.
3: One, two, three,

0: once again, one more time.
1: The one and only Roger Miller. One of the questions you get asked a lot, who's the greatest songwriter to ever hang their hat in Nashville, Tennessee? And I'll tell you this from experience going down to Nashville a lot and talking to people. A lot of people have an idea who the greatest songwriter is, but that guy's name is going to come up quite a bit, quite a few times. The fun songwriter and good old boy as well, Roger Miller right there. And in the summertime, well, it's time to tell you about what's going on this week at my favorite farm market. Actually, let me add to that. My favorite farm markets. All right. With an S. That's right. I've got two favorite farm markets and they are both called Withrow's. How can that be? Well, because there's two of them. There's Withrow's in Elmsdale, and there is Withrow's in Mount Uniacke. 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The likes of red maples, oak trees. How about that classic weeping willow? That's a beautiful tree. For the gardeners, well, let's say this. As you work on your garden right now, at the start, especially, watch out for the inevitable arrival of bugs and pests. 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Mount Uniacke, 866-1113, in Elmsdale, 883-2698. They're open daily every day from 9 until 9. And check them out on Facebook, too. They put a lot of specials and things up there. We're saluting Father's Day. I have another quote here, and this is kind of a... I'm going to read this quote. It's for fathers in particular, okay? So if you're a father, listen carefully. Remember this. Every father should remember that one day his son or daughter will follow his example, not his advice. We talked about the greatest songwriters ever. This guy's right up there. Here's old Hank.

Just poor people, that's all we were, trying to make a living out of blackland dirt. But we'd get together in a family circle, singing loud. Daddy sang bass,

All right, there you go. A couple of songs for Dad Hank Williams, of course, with Long Gone Daddy. And that was the Man in Black, Johnny Cash, with his classic Daddy Sang Bass. Statler Brothers with the harmony there, as well as Jan Howard. Yeah, that's right. Everybody is under the impression that's June Carter Cash. But Jan Howard actually is in the background there. 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They're open daily 9 till 9. Check them out on Facebook. They really are great people. I think we better have another song for Dad.

She wrote that song. What an amazing song. Holly Dunn right there. And who doesn't remember that song, huh? Called Daddy's Hands. Look at that. Wow. We've just about have the whole 2 hours in. I can't tell you how fast this 2 hours goes each and every week. Anyway, wherever you might be listening, thank you for joining me. And, of course, we will meet again on the radio. Time for one final song. And, we're going to finish off with a daddy song once again. One more quote. Remember this. When your dad didn't have your hand, he absolutely did have your back. His was a love without end. Amen. Here's George Strait.

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0: Hello and welcome to 334578. Today it's Steve Fruitman with you for the next 2 hours. And today we're doing Mr. and Mrs. songs, starting with Mr. Postman and going to Mr. Harper. Not Stephen Harper, it's a different Harper. And hello, Mr. Disc Jockey. Things of that nature here this week here on 334578. We're going to start off with a bluegrass version of Mr. Postman from 1983 by a band from London, Ontario called Haywire.
1: Wait, oh yes, wait a minute.

A song which got the success that I was hoping it would get. It's called Hello, Mr. Record Man. It was played in Red Deer at the request of a... Yes, sir, yes, sir. It was played at the request of a farmer in Red Deer at 6 o'clock in the morning as he was milking his cows. Made me feel just fine, man.

Mr. Public, but just stop by to play a lick. Tried to look enthusiastic, I could not raise a smile. I guess it's time to leave the road.

Started off the program with Haywire doing Mr. Postman from 1983 by a band called Haywire from London, Ontario area. Ian Molesworth's the only one that I know of that band. He was a guitar player. And from there went to Jeannie C. Riley and her song called Mr. Harper off of Harper Valley PTA. That was the name of her big hit song, Harper Valley PTA. But Mr. Harper, I'm sure you haven't heard of that song before. From 1968, Jean Caroline Stevenson was born October 19th, 1945 in Anson, Texas. Basically a one-hit wonder. Stu Davis after that with Dear Mr. Disc Jockey off of an album that he put out around 1960 called Souvenirs. London Records of Canada. He was from Boggy Creek, Saskatchewan, where he was born in 1921. Died in 2007 in Edmonton at the age of 85 and did various radio and television series in the 50s and 60s like Rope Around the Sun, Red River Jamboree, and Trail Riding Troubadour. He was also heard doing daily broadcasts on CBC Radio too much in the 1950s. Stu Davis. From there, went to Vancouver and met Valdi and his song Hello, Mr. Record Man. Off of an album called Family Gathering, which was released in 1974. Then we learned how to play bass with Mr. Bassman. Jan and Dean song. You know, the Jan and Dean from Surf City. And that comes off of Jan and Dean Take Linda's Surfin', an album that came out on Liberty Records in 1963. Jan Barry and Dean Torrance were the two members of the band. The album was produced by Jan Barry and Lou Adler. A year after that was recorded, Ernest Tubb and Loretta Lynn went into the recording studio and recorded Mr. and Mrs. Used to Be when she was just about 22 years old. Produced by Owen Bradley in 1964, the album came out. Ernest Dale Tubb, born in Crisp, Texas in 1914. He died in Nashville on the 6th of September 1984 at the age of 70. Loretta Lynn, she was from Butcher Hollow, Kentucky, of course, and she was born in 1932, died at the age of 90 in 2022 at Hurricane Mills, Tennessee. And like I say, she was only 22 when she did this duet with Ernest Tubb. Stompin' Tom Connors after that with Mr. Engineer. Comes off of a Stompin' Tom and the Hockey Song album, which came out on Boot Records in 1972, and currently have Plaid with My Lifer off of the Digging Remedy on Warp Records 2016. Well, we've got Moby Grape coming up next because they got a song called Mr. Blues. 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

Started that last set off with Moby Grape with Mr. Blues off of their first album, just called Moby Grape, released on Columbia Records. They're a band from San Francisco, and they were produced in 1967. The Beatles after that with The Benefit of Mr. Kite off Sgt. Pepper, and they came out, of course, 1967, and it featured Paul McCartney on bass and lead guitar there, John Lennon with double track vocals, harmony vocals. He also played the Hammond organ and tape loops. And George Harrison did not play the guitar on the song. He played a harmonica and a shaker. Ringo Starr on drums, of course. Other people that played on the track were George Martin, the producer, on piano, harmonium, Lowry organ, Wurlitzer organ, Hammond organ. Just played every organ you can think of, just about. Mal Evans on the bass harmonica, Neil Aspinall on the harmonica, Jeff Emmerich on tape loops. And if you know anything about the Beatles' history, these are names that will be recognizable. Mike McCluskey after that with Mr. Bojangles, a Jerry Jeff Walker song, recorded in 1972 on a 45 RPM single, back with Hobo's Lullaby, released on Cinder Records. Mike McCluskey was a regular performer in small pubs in Toronto. That's as far as he got in the music business. I was introduced to him by the late CIAT host of an acoustic workshop, Rick Fielding, who loved the way McCluskey performed. He was a veteran performer then, but unfortunately, he only released this one 45 and an album. McCluskey passed away several years ago. Gilles Ozier after that with Miss Calder's Reel and The Mariner's Star, two tunes put together. And that comes off of an album called Salut Belle Acadie on Amicale Records. He was based out of Tracadie, Nouveau-Brunswick, and that was released in 1983. He played all the instruments on the album. Gilles Lozier, just a great performer who I once had the opportunity to talk with for a few hours and learned a lot. The Foundations after that with Mr. Personality Man. That comes off of Baby Now That I Found You on Uni Records, Universal. And that was based out of London, England, produced by Tom McCauley in 1967. And that came from the London-based interracial mid-60s band The Foundations, a song that could have been a big hit easily, but they didn't release it as a hit. Their other big hits were Build Me Up Buttercup, Baby Now That I Found You, Back on My Feet Again. Lead vocals by Clem Curtis, an American who died in 2017. And then we heard Bob Dylan with Mr. Tambourine Man off of Bringing It All Back Home, the album that he put out in 1965, produced by Tom Wilson. Mr. Tambourine Man was composed by Dylan in early 1964, and after attending a Mardi Gras in New Orleans, he wrote it. The Byrds did their version of it in April of 1965, but in August 64, the band's manager, Jim Dixon, acquired an acetate disc of Mr. Tambourine Man from Dylan's publisher, featuring Bob Dylan and Ramblin' Jack Elliott together. When the band actually did record the song, Dylan was invited to the recording studio to hear it, and he was impressed, enthusiastically commenting, "Wow, you can dance to that." Mr. Tambourine Man's also been recorded by many other artists like Judy Collins, Odetta did it, so did Melanie, and William Shatner, Captain Kirk. Oscar Peterson Trio behind us with The Girl from Ipanema. 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

We heard the Cordettes doing Mr. Sandman from 1954, a band that got together in Sheboygan, Wisconsin in 1946. Mr. Sandman was featured in different movies that you might be well aware of, like Halloween 2 in 1981. He was also featured on Back to the Future in 1985 and Uncle Buck in 1989. Alan McRae after that with Mr. Troubadour off of an album of the same name. He was based out of Vancouver, British Columbia. That was recorded in 1970. He immigrated to Canada from Scotland with High Dreams. Started performing at the Question Mark Club in Vancouver, and that's where his musical career really began. He toured around Calgary at the Stampede, played the first Mariposa Folk Festival in 1961, and then he joined the band called the Chanticleers with Beverly.